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0: 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Repeating for Canton Rescue, response 78, Richville Bridge Road, 86 female, possible stroke. 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

0: 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We'll be investigating.
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0: 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Dispatch, this is Can A132. Please show us en route to this call. Can you also give us the status, find out the status for helicopters?
1: 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Revised 710 is at Governor, taking a trip out of there right now. We'll check with others.
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0: 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Note that we have a very extended ETA coming for this call, so if Governor frees up prior to us getting on scene, might be beneficial to have them respond to.
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0: Dispatch, Ridgeville acknowledging, can we get another tone for medical, and is there an ambulance started that way?
1: Ridgeville acknowledging, 2014, Canton's Row.
0: Copy that.

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0: 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Respond to the vicinity of 311 County Route 15, crosses Old Canton Road. Heavy truck off the roadway.
1: Yeah.
0: Repeating for Canton Fire and Rescue, Car 4. Respond 311 County Route 15. One car MVA, truck off the road, time alarm 2037.

0: 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Are there any updates on injuries or entrapment? 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
1: Danny Messina Patrols, be on the lookout for a dark blue Subaru Outback or Forester swerving and speeding. Vehicle turned right onto 420 near McDonald's going south on 420.

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0: Patrol 2253 Satan 73 in Coon Valley. That's going to be for Marcy Field. Callers on the fire department stating that there's a vehicle parked on the runway at Marcy Field. There's a concern that if they need to land on the runway, they won't be able to.

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All units clear from last exit service.

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1: 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Direction West Main Street, Village 10.
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0: New York, Lincoln, Victor, William, 7501, Lincoln, Victor, William, 7501, Main North Highway 11, close to Crown Main Road, town of Arkham.
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1: No one might be

VCOM is on for any law enforcement and DEC in the vicinity of 386 River Road, North Elba. Please be advised, missing lost person has been found. Repeat, any law enforcement or DEC officials in the vicinity of 386 River Road, North Elba. Be advised, that individual has been found.

0: 317, that's affirmative. If you can meet 10 in the building, she is with that individual. BB12 is with the individual.
1: Operating meeting manager, Nora Henry Lincoln, 116-41852. 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

12, which building are you in with that individual? We have other units responding to your location. That's received. Stand by. Become to 3B 12, responded. She is in the main building preparing to transport individual to AMC.

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Patrol 384 Baker Road. 384 Baker Road in Bangor. Welfare check on a 58-year-old male, Brian Waite. Caller states he didn't show up to work today. Hasn't responded to knocks on his door or phone calls.

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0: Yeah, I was three juveniles at the municipal building, Fields Park.
1: Copy that, 2150.

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2: 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Lincoln Paul Henry 2815. Main US Highway 11, close cross, medium for 10 about 10.
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2: Yo, New York, Mary George, Paul 1136. And Mary George, Paul 1136. Yeah, I'm still at 16 in Strauss, Murphy Road, Town of Lucas.
1: 2159.

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1: 129.
0: 29, can you respond? 8720, Sayaway 56. Dylan Simons reporting a physical domestic with a Jasmine Snyder. Jasmine is possibly leaving in a gray Tahoe. Unknown direction of travel. Plate is going to be King Sam Henry 5376.
1: I'll be in
0: and out. 9 in or out, 2201. Be advised at this time, the female is still in the driveway, not Tahoe.

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So I need you to divert from that earlier complaint. 634 Webster Street, Malone. 634 Webster Street. They called from a neighbor stating the driver drove a vehicle into a ditch. Maybe a Subaru Impreza. Caller states no injuries.

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48. Hey, did you have a text welfare on 384 Baker Road? Copy. VCOM 1V47. You had a welfare check on 384 Baker Road? I'm trying to reach out to the complainant. Available on our officer to answer the black number.

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0: We have New York, King William Edward 5431, King William Edward 5431, main center is 27, close across is going to be the Boyden Road, South Kansas.
1: 26.

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1: 1-4.
0: 1-4. Can you respond to Stewart's on East Main Street? Color reporting a male going in and out of the store harassing the workers, possibly under the influence.
1: Received the calling of a description subject.
0: One for us, negative. Only descriptive factor was he might look homeless.
1: Received.
0: One four, is 612 still on, or do you need another unit?
1: He's currently still working, he's in route.
0: Gabby, that's 2229.

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1: You can disregard, he's going to be all set. He's going to be en route to that larceny.

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John Williams, 5180, Burger King, Village Center. 2301.

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0: 6. If you get patrols to that earlier complaint at 332 County Route 41 Malone, the caller has repeatedly called 911 repeating the same statements as before.
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0: Can you patrol to 5941, say Highway 56, Potsdam? Caller's reporting someone's playing with his door. Doesn't know who it is. Three times.

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1: 2B36 is on Central.
0: Can you patrol over to 832 County Route 3, Rossi? It'll be a welfare check on Edward Brody. He had called for a tow earlier. However, the tow company is refusing to go out there, and now they're requesting a welfare check.
1: Received. I will be in row 1046.
0: 2313.

the scene of rescue, first responders, respond 1, Grassmere Chance Department 4, 78 male, line activation, no response. Repeating 4, Messina Rescue, first responders, 1, Grassmere Chance Department 4, 78 male, lifeline activation, no response. 5 report.

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2: Carl Road in Malira. Calls reporting ATVs revving their engines in the street. He also stated there's possibly underage drinking going.
3: 2B37, patrol the vicinity of Osborne Drive and Pine Street in Newton Falls. Callers reporting the residence of Michelle Hudson is playing loud music and possibly has underage drinking.

the 125. We're going to contact the caller again and confirm that address.

Sheriff, the 125. Make contact with the caller. The address is going to be 6941, say Highway 56.

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0: Can you back up 125-123-6941, say Highway 56. Caller's reporting someone's playing with his door. Unsure who it is.
1: Received. 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

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Out of PSP, I think I was already. Go ahead with mileage. 185.853, repeating 185.853. Copy, 2327.

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0: 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Flight 614. It's going to be New York 4738549-35. Say again, New York 4738549-35. We'll be back.
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0: 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Say again, New York, 625-485 down on Lincoln Street.
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once you pair up, patrol 196 Main Street in Edwards. It'll be the post office. He callers with Jesse Zipper, who's stating he went in to check his mail and forgot his bike inside the office and is unable to get it back in.

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1: Karen calling, can you repeat? Canadian Patrol, that's 2092 Racket River Road, Colton. 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
2: First responders, Ogden's business.

Pimenton Fire First Responder to Ogdensburg Rescue, Car 9, respond. Vicinity of 381 McAuley Road crosses Irish Settlement 812. Have a took into a tree. One male reported he's still in the vehicle. Repeating for Hilton Fire First Responders, Ogdensburg Rescue, Car 9. Respond, vicinity of 381 McAuley Road. Tuck into the trees. One male reported still in the vehicle. 0039.

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Go ahead, 614. 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

0: Can't share if the 128, 125. Can you respond to 1704 State Highway 184 to Pfister? Had a physical domestic, caller states, girlfriend smashed the mug and slapped him. There's no weapons, no drugs, parties are separated. No other patrols available at this time.
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1: CNA 216 responding 128.
0: Yeah, with King Paul, King 3261. King Paul, King 3261. Unable to read the plate of the state of the plate. Yeah, the State Street.
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0: 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Right, 614. 613 is registered. I think it's going to be Ohio. I'm sure I'm on the stop. Okay. Copy, 131.
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0: 14 Central. Out of the car, SFST, advise the operator is going to be New York 872-726-687. Say again, 872-726-687. Can you confirm a file 5 out of the Tanahashi Gachi for that subject?
1: Copy. Stand by.

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Kenton Rescue, second call. Respond 205 C Street Road, North Neighborhood. 94 male fallen, possible fracture. Repeating 4 Kenton Rescue, second call. Respond 205 C Street Road, North Neighborhood. 94 male fallen, possible fracture. 2-0.

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0: 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What's that vehicle?
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0: 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What's the vehicle? 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

0: Can Sheriff 2B 44. We got a break in progress, 419 Roosevelt Road, apartment 15. Two people trying to break in through the window.
1: Please do show me the 319.
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Reported fully involved set fire setting vehicles. 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

0: 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Is that vehicle up to Gene yet?
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1: 11-2, just advising you, there is a hydrant in the front yard of this residence. 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
2: Message received. 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
1: 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Respond him. Who's the one? Central, Potsdam 262, back in service.
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0: Yeah, I'll see you right here.

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0: 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Squad 128. Myself, a 125 clear, can't be in route to Augsburg Town Court, 1 minute.
1: P420.

Charlie 3 is up to speak on any mileage. 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

Oscar, missed respond, 302, Rapid Road, 63 mil, fallen. Repeating, Paul Oscar, missed respond, 302, Rapid Road, 63 mil, fallen. 440.

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New York, 7833 Union Henry, 7833 Union Henry. That is my property check, please. 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
0: Clear from the property check at the marina. I've got an unsecured premise. 100 Riverside Ave. You said you need a point for that. Three, five, two, Truman Gomes.

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Copy, 458.

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1: It was on, go ahead.
0: The vicinity of the Highway 37, Keystone Road in Lisbon, for Carver Steer. No injury, it'll be a gray Ford F-50. RC 523-95.

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Echo 4, patrol to 23 Harrison Street. 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

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State Route 37C, Frazier, speak to me, Marge Southworth, in regards to an animal complaint.

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Sam, I haven't seen a rescue. Messina Rescue respond, 1247 County Route 36, nearest cross will be Wallace Road and County Route 39, 84-year-old female, unable to ambulate, fever, repeating for Messina Rescue, respond, 1247 County Route 36, 84-year-old female, unable to ambulate, fever, time of page, 821-6804.

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0: 2B36. Can you respond to 315 Forbes Road? Caller states his mother, Claudia Herman, chased him out of the house. Caller states verbal only. There are knives in the trailer that his mother inhabits.
1: That's 2B36
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0: Augsburg Rescue, Augsburg First Responders, respond 1111 J Street, apartment 404, 90-year-old female unable to ambulate, repeating for Augsburg Rescue, Augsburg First Responders, respond 1111 J Street, apartment 404, 90-year-old female unable to ambulate, time of page 938-6804.
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2: R31, responders, this is Ogdensburg Fire. 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Why don't you just set up EMS standby in the Davisky

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This is the Mountain Mart, 120 West Main Street, Chattagay. Sorry, two car property damage in the drive-thru. One was rear-ended by another. Nine, this is a...

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0: 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A black lab walking the road. Cop stated that it is wobbly, cannot walk right, may have rabies.
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0: standby, Governor Rescue. Governor Rescue will respond 4336 State Highway 58, nearest Crosby Country Club Road and Main Street. 66-year-old male feeling faint, repeating for Governor Rescue. Respond 4336 State Highway 58, 66-year-old male feeling faint, time of page 1131-6804.
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0: 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Attachment at animal complaint on Horseshoe Road. 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

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Repeating for Augsburg Rescue, Augsburg First Responders, respond 115 St. Lawrence Ave, 63-year-old male, lightheaded. Time of page 1150, 6804.

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Time of page, 1213-6804.

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1: Female, lightheaded and out of consciousness. Again, repeating, Potsdam Rescue is following Clarkson University, Rossbrook Dining Hall, 18-year-old female, lightheaded and out of consciousness, time of page 1223.
2: Blue Street,

standby, Liz and Rescue. Lisbon Rescue, respond 429 Tuesday, Highway 68, nearest cross to the Old State Road, Mill Road, 79-year-old male that has fallen. Repeating for Lisbon Rescue, respond 429 Tuesday, Highway 68, 79-year-old male that has fallen, have a phage, toll 26.

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0: 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This will be in the vicinity of Burt LaFountain.
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2: I'll be responding to the scene, covering paramedic. I think John Palmer is also in route. Respond when you get a crew.
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3: Colton acknowledging call, waiting medical. Have you heard from anybody else?
1: Colton, you're acknowledging 1236, that's negative. Would you like page for medical?
3: Yes, Colton, copy, yes, please.

0: Rescue, Pierpont First Responders, second page, need medical to respond to your building for this call, repeating 4, Colton Rescue, Pierpont First Responders, second page, need medical to respond to your building for this call, time of page, 1236.
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3: No acknowledgement from medical. 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
0: Received, 1237. 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

Ogdensburg Rescue, respond Mutual Aid for Lisbon, 4292 State Highway 68, nearest cross would be Old State Road and Mill Road. 79-year-old male that has fallen, repeating for Ogdensburg Rescue, respond Mutual Aid for Lisbon, 4292 State Highway 68, 79-year-old male that has fallen, time of page 1238.

0: 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Canton 137. We're on the 208 St. Angelo Road, off Denver, also.
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Repeating for Governor Fire, Governor Rescue. 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
0: 11-3, did you need another page for manpower? You all set?
1: It's a negative. We're all set. We'll have a truck out momentarily.
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0: John 1844.
1: Yeah, New York. Lincoln Edward Mary, 4271. Lincoln Edward Mary, 4271. Yeah, on Martin Street, just across from Walnut Street, close to Austin.
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Before I start, copy, welfare check.

5524 New York 30 in Constable to check the welfare of patient Nicholas Benware, who stated to Messina Hospital that he doesn't feel safe.

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0: 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Total 5, 4-on-3. Copy. 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
2: 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I'll be out with him.
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I'll be back in service. I'll be there on 19.

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Two clear from that last follow-up, confessing another follow-up at 227 English Sheldon Road, Morristown, 1547.

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1: 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Class D, I'm assuming?
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1: 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Tritone Rescue. Respond 583 Smith Road, nearest Crosby, Old Durant Road, Reagan Flats Road. 62-year-old female that has fallen, repeating for Tri-Town Rescue. Respond 583 Smith Road, 62-year-old female that has fallen, time of page 1349-6804.

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before. To 76 Speeds in Charles, County Route 19, Edwards. 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
0: 129 in route, 1419.
2: Good.
3: There's been a release on UTT. We got a roll for October 13th. Bike is going to get towed back to the station. There's no VIN. It's been removed.
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2: 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I'm going to need to tone out Helena fire for Whistle Tip.
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1: 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Repeating for Potsdam Rescue, mutual aid request from Triton 533 inbound to CPH from 583 Smith Road with a 62-year-old female that fell. Have a page, 1445.
3: Potsdam Rescue. Potsdam Rescue, mutual aid interface request from Tri-Town, inbound to CPH from 583 Smith Road, 62-year-old female, fallen. Again, repeating, Potsdam Rescue, mutual aid interface request from Tri-Town, inbound to CPH from 583 Smith Road, for 62-year-old female has fallen. Time of page, 1445.

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Platform Rescue 2nd page, mutual aid interface request from Tri-Town, inbound to CPH from 583 Smith Road, 62-year-old female has fallen. Again, repeating, Platform Rescue 2nd page, mutual aid interface request from Tri-Town, inbound to CPH from 583 Smith Road, 62-year-old female has fallen, time of page 1448.

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Inbound to CPH from 583 Smith Road, 62-year-old female that fell. 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

0: 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Augsburg Rescue is staged near Citizens Advocate 1003 Park Street, 33-year-old male. Elevated BP is combative, law enforcement en route. 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Elevated BP is combative, law enforcement en route. 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

0: 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Is OVRS on standby, or are they en route to the call?
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1: I'll be clear from here. Male denied any medical treatment. He is currently trying to find a ride out of town.
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0: 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Repeating for 10 rescue, spotted one college court, crosses Lincoln Street. 77 male has fallen in the back entrance. Time alarm 1534. 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Repeating for Tricon Rescue. Second ambulance caller, spot 1145, County 49, apartment 1. 76 female, was unconscious, time alarm,
1: 1535.
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0: 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I'm out with an e-bike near Phillips Street.
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0: 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Central put up a card for a robbery that occurred in front of Sully's, saying a tall, lanky gentleman.
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0: 128 Patrol, 36 Douglas Road, up in the dead end, Governor. Be speaking with a Warren Durham and a David Deck. Jeremy Harris and Brooke Horn are trespassing on property, using scooters to race around, tear up property.
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0: 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Clark University Fitness Center. You have a 55-year-old female, fell between the bleachers, passed out. Repeating for Potsdam Rescue, respond. Clark University Fitness Center, 55 female, fell between bleachers, passed out. Time alarm, 1608.
1: 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Clarkson Fitness Center, 55-year-old female, fell when unconscious, is now awake. Again, repeating, Potsdam Rescue, respond. Clarkson Fitness Center, 55-year-old female, fell when unconscious, is now awake. Time of page 1607.

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I have a report of a metallic gold BMW and multiple other high-end cars racing up and down that road.

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1: 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We acknowledge that. 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
1: 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Callers stated that they are behind the Dubinsky Center on the boardwalk.
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Jocelyn and Jerry Ken. Ken's on. Looking for a Lee Tebow. He is 94 and 95 on his electric scooter. The caller is concerned for his welfare as he has dementia. Unsure if he's going to be able to know his way back to Colville Bay. Apparently he's looking for his car.

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0: Drop back 20. Do you have any more specifics on that?
1: Affirmative. I'm trying to upload it in the CAD right now. A neighbor called in that there was a male in a gray hoodie, khaki green pants, with a dog that looks like a German Shepherd, color white, was going in and out of the building at 1231 Mechanic Street. No carrying boxes, he is running the boxes up on top of the hill. That's all the caller stated.
0: Three, five, one, three, six, three, I'll be out.

0: 351-363. There's a Teresa McAdoo gave him permission to be here.
1: Copy. If there's a number on file, call it individual.
0: 10-9.
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2: 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Standing by.
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1: 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Central 175 is in route, Governor Hospital.
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0: 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Time of alarm 1739.
1: Back in the car, final report. This is a verbal warning.
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Pattern Rescue, respond 62 Skyway 31, Sunmount, 79 male, unable to urinate, repeating for Pattern Rescue, respond 62 County Route 31, Sunmount, 79 male, unable to ambulate, correction, unable to urinate, time of alarm 1740.

0: Central 175. Central 175, is that hospital? I acknowledge and call. We'll be in route shortly.
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0: Mandrake Rescue, still need a crew for this call, 62-31, repeating Mandrake Rescue. Still need a crew for this call, 62-31, 1749.
1: Here's the dispatch, Messina 216 for St. Hospital, Hollywood.
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0: Potsdam Rescue Mutually from Adderd Response, Sunbelt 62, County Route 31, 79 male, unable to urinate, repeating for Potsdam Rescue Mutually from Adderd Response, Sunbelt 62, County Route 31, 79 male, unable to urinate, time of alarm 1751.
1: 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Again, repeating, Potsdam Rescue, respond mutually from Madrid, 62, County Route 31, 39-year-old male, set call, 10 of 8, 71.

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2: 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She stated he is now just leaving the house. He left and came back before, but he is now leaving the house heading to the city.

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1: That's received, 1814.

Roland Gaddis should come back on a 2022 Volkswagen Suburban color black, showing an expiration of 9/21/2026, Middle Grove, New York address. 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

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TB23 become starting mileage is going to be 57353. Repeating 57353. I'll be en route from 711 New York Ave to SP Ogdensburg, 1 mile. Be advised, 2B24 will be remaining on scene for that tell.

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1: Steve, I'll generate RMS now.

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10 Rescue, first responder, second ambulance call, respond, 73 Parker Ave, across to Elburn, 84 male has fallen, unable to get up, repeating for 10 Rescue, first responder, second ambulance call, respond, 73 Parker Ave, 84 male has fallen, unable to get up, time alarm 1848.

0: 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I'll be 79, I'll be out.
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2: 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Will you turn out all call for the drivers?
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0: 137 King Charlie. Go with traffic. Yeah, New York. Mary Charles Adams, 2702. Mary Charles Adams, 2702. We're on the corner of Washington and S Street, Rose Gilbert.
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0: Would you like to have?
1: Am I Norfolk Rescue? 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It was 78-year-old male. Possible cellulitis in the leg. Repeating 4 Norfolk Rescue, respond 7 Northmore Park. 78-year-old male. Possible cellulitis in his leg. Down alarm 1907.

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0: Roswell Fire, Car 9, respond 53 Washington Street, crosses Annette and State Street. Caller reporting a outside fire across the street, repeating 4, Gilton Fire, Car 9, respond vicinity of 53 Washington Street. Caller reporting a fire across the street, Tower 1922.
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1: 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Dispatch Car 9, I'm on scene. 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
0: Copy, 1924.

JB 33 patrols vicinity at 314 Osley Avenue, Copper Lake. Report of a couple of youth on dirt bikes racing around the area, operating recklessly. Number 1749.

0: on 3B17.
1: Patrol vicinity of mile marker 1005, State Highway 458, Nickelville. Report of a broken down gray Volkswagen halfway in the road.
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Yeah, like, goes on rescue. Goes on rescue, you're signed 52 Wilson Street, crosses Murdoch and Johnstown Street. 81 male, seizure activity. Repeating for Governor Rescue, you're signed 52 Wilson Street. 81 male, seizure activity, time of alarm 1956.

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0: Seven needs you in 2B36 to patrol 93 South Woods Road. Have a missing person, potentially boater. Tom Weiss, 80-year-old male, 6'5", 280 pounds. You'll be speaking with Peter Lutz. Last seen, leaving boat rental at 5:45.
1: Received. Is the reporting party a family member or the renter of the boat?
0: Stand by. Be advised, this is a friend of Tom.
1: Receiving show 2B37, route, meet the page.
0: Both units in route, 2000.
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